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1: 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No negativity.
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2: So, teman Pro 2, today we're going to talk about something close to our heart.
3: Something warm, something real, something that makes life more colorful.
2: Friendship! Because let's be honest, life without friends, that's kind of boring.
3: Exactly. Friends are the people who love with us, support us, and sometimes trust us too.
2: We're going to explore friendship from many angles, stories, facts, and even your voice.
3: So stay tuned, don't go anywhere, because we've prepared some amazing sounds for you.
2: Let's start the vibe with this one.
3: Alright, let's go.

0: It's time to listen Good Vibes.
1: I only want good vibes around me tonight. No negativity.
2: Welcome back teman Pro 2. You're still with me Intan
3: and I'm Kiki in Good Vibes.
2: So, let's talk about friendship. Kiki, what is friendship actually?
3: For me, friendship is a relation where people support each other, trust each other, and feel comfortable with themselves.
2: Yes, and if we break it down with 5W1H, what?
3: Friendship is a bond between people based on trust and care.
2: Who?
3: Anyone. Friends can come from school, campus, or work, or even online.
2: Where?
3: Anywhere. 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
2: When?
3: It can start anytime, sometimes unexpectedly.
2: Why?
3: Because humans need connection and emotional support.
2: And how?
3: By spending

0: time together, communicate and being there for each other.
1: Okay, and personally, I have a best friend since high school, and we still same almost every day.
0: Same here in Ban. My close friends are the ones who stay to remind close moment.
1: And I think real friendship is not about how long you've been known someone,
0: but how deep the connection is.
1: Exactly.
0: Alright, let's continue the vibe with the another song.

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2: Did you know that having strong friendship can actually improve your mental health?
3: Yes, people with close friends are generally happier and less stressed.
2: Another fact, friendship can even help you live longer.
3: That's amazing!
2: Also, people usually have only 3 until 5 truly close friends in their lifetime.
3: Yes, and wow, that means quality is more important than quantity, right?
2: Exactly!
3: And here's a fun fact, loving with friends releases happy hormones.
2: No wonder we love so much with our bestie!
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